music can transcend language barriers. Music transcends racial barriers, international barriers. Music goes everywhere. Music is a healing force, so it's good for everyone to keep the music alive, keep the culture alive.

0: international barriers. 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Music is a healing force. So, you know, this music and soul music is good for everyone. I want to say, you know, thank you.
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2: I've lived in Germany for 11 years.

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I said, hey, you three women, why are y'all walking down the street that way? There's nothing down there. And they threw away.

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I saw. I said, hey, you three women. Why are y'all walking down the street that way?

0: Big one.
1: Yeah,
0: we got on ya. We got on ya.
1: We're still.
0: Yeah? Let's have a
1: try.
2: Try.

Today, I decided that I was going to make a wholesome meal. Soup. So you need 3 legs, some potatoes, some onion, and a little bit of bread, and some garlic. So, put it in a pot with some butter, stick it in, and then put it in a blender, or one of the squishy things. Either way, you want to get it nice and creamy. Serve it up.

warehouse club in Chicago. House thing gave birth just after its big brother Disco, cause he was getting older, and house was deeper. It was designed to make people dance in a different way, for them to be rawer, for them to find a new direction, to be deeper, to be rawer. Respect where it came from, right?

0: 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El artista invitado de hoy es...
1: Hello, this is Stefan M and you are listening to my exclusive mix for Fiberbot Radio Show.